Francis. Daher Big Disease. Valikania. By chance in girlfriend.

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Rip out the ceiling of the church and kill everybody inside. Turn on the TV and all you hear about

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This is what you live and breathe. Goodbye. Hold on to the memories, y'all.

0: another level. 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
1: Yeah, I'm lounging. I got my man Donald Burns on the horn. I want to give a big shout out to my little man Nico. He's 2 years old. He's away visiting his grandma's, but I miss him dearly.

rap group, but we rock shows. We rock shows, we don't use DAC. Just because DAC came out, now all the groups going to use DAC now. No more turntable. Boy, if the DJ's up there, he's not really doing nothing. You know, he's just scratching over the DAC. And basically what we do is press up instrumental tracks to everything we do, because when rap started with what they did was, which was so ingenious, was to create a whole form of urban style music from just two turntables and two records and a microphone.

rock them, shock them. Dumb in the dumb in the dumb in the dance hall. Dance like a warrior. Dance till the morning light. Listen to the drums as I drums as I drums as I rock them, shock them. Dumb in the dumb in the dumb in the dance hall. Dance like a warrior. Dance till the morning light. Listen to the drums as I drums as I drums as I rock them, shock them.

0: Sometimes I wonder if I know where I'm going. I go for a walk like this.
1: And it seems
0: I have been walking

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But we drank to his health, and the last to drink was Big Bad Solomon Jones. Now there are some G's who just run the streets, and they live life in and out of jail. And such was he.

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Now I'ma say these words, cause these words are true, and when I'm done here, I'll be gone. 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

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And we're gonna dedicate our whole show tonight to all of you.

0: Now big shout out going out to the original Dub Club crew way down in place called Vienna. I want to send special requests to the one Sweet Susie, a musical cat like Goo Mix, right. Cat like Sugar B, also you like Stereotype in the style of fashion, because that's what the massive likes, I will tell you good guys.
1: Tap, tap.
0: Well, my name is Brother Culture, and anytime he pass through Vienna, you don't know, say, at the Dub Club, run things, every time, concrete, grill up, brick up, bush!
2: Dub Club, Dub Club.
0: Let it go start.

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nobody in the room, listen. And this my one said to your friend the other day. I drop a song them too early there, just give them some space. Even though you had them know, just make it take time for creep up on the means. Damn, me have laughed, dog. They even made me go by the shake. But watch this, dog. If me step back and now drop a song like, I mean, collaborate. Some other artists are gonna run up in them space. And then,

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Bob Marley compilation. 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Indigenous my nation. 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

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I wasn't right, saving the blame for the night. 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I can be sad on my own, but I know that I can't see past this mask on mask on mask on mask. When we conceal, which one is real? I wanna.

0: Do you know what he said? Tell me. The mind is everything. What you think you become.
1: What a badass motherfucker.
0: Yes, Buddha was a real badass motherfucker. You know what else he said?
1: Tell me.
0: No one saves us but ourselves. No one can and no one may. We ourselves must walk the path.
1: What a badass motherfucker.
0: Yes, Buddha was a real badass motherfucker. You know what else he said?
1: Tell me.
0: Three things cannot be long hidden: the sun, the moon, and the truth.
1: What a badass motherfucker.
0: Yes, Buddha was a real badass motherfucker. You know what else he said?
1: Tell me.
0: It is better to travel well than to arrive.
1: What a badass motherfucker.
0: Yes, Buddha was a real badass motherfucker. You know what else he said?
1: Tell me.
0: The foot feels the foot when it feels the ground.
1: What a badass motherfucker.
0: Yes, Buddha was a real badass motherfucker. You know what else he said?
1: Tell me.
0: All wrongdoing rises because of mind. If mind is transformed, can wrongdoing remain?
1: What a badass motherfucker.
0: Yes, Buddha was a real badass motherfucker. You know what else he said?
1: Tell me.
0: It's what I eat and what I do.
1: What a badass motherfucker.
0: Yes, Buddha was a real badass motherfucker. You know what else he said?
1: Tell me.
0: It's a good time for the great taste of McDonald's.
1: What a badass motherfucker.
0: Yes, Buddha was a real badass motherfucker. You know what else he said?
1: Tell me.
0: You deserve a break today.
1: What a badass motherfucker.
0: Yes, Buddha was a real badass motherfucker. You know what else he said?
1: Tell me.
0: To all beef patties, special sauce, lettuce, cheese, pickles, onions on a sesame seed bun. Look for the golden arches.

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1: Radio?

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0: Mr. Chatterbox.

0: in the Ten Commandments, they said, thou shalt not envy against thy brother.
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1: What you're going to hear about today is nothing short of a miracle. It's dramatically new, made possible only through years of research, inventions, and innovations. 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It's the most tremendous new musical experience you can have. And now it's available for everyone. 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

0: 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Just doing it, y'all.
1: That you out there doing nothing?
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